0: Des hits non-stop sur ta radio.
1: Yo. 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

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Everybody right here. What you need to do is be thankful for the life you got, you know what I'm saying? Stop looking at what you ain't got. 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